Well, the Kia Center has been getting the workouts all year long, and in about a month, Monster Jam returns. I want to talk about free tickets and what that means for you after breaking Benjamin on JRR.

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1: Like, one of two things would have happened. We would have been pissed that they kept going without an OG member of that band. Or number two, we'd be like, you know what? Pretty damn good. What category would you fall in?

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0: you checked out the new Sublime record yet?
1: I'm willing to bet that you will think it's equally as good as the OG lineup. I know that's a big, bold statement. Five Finger Death Punch, you know they'll be here actually in Tampa in October. This is called Eye of the Storm. Oh,

Well, how about a fun fact? This band returns to Orlando. They'll be at the House of Blues in September. We'll talk about it after I play Autumn Kings and Gone, Gone, Gone on JRR.

0: Well, that band's going to set up shop at the House of Blues September 16th. They're bringing with them Black Veil Brides. That's a pretty nice little rock show, man. Autumn Kings. It's 101.1 WJRR. This is Orlando's rock station. Shinedown recorded a song called Monsters many, many years ago. To me, still one of the highlights when you see Shinedown in concert. I love when they play Simple Man. I love Second Chance. But when they turn on the heat and break out Monsters, that is a rock and roll jam session.
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Well, next week, Shinedown is back in tour buses with tractor trailers rolling for the second leg of their tour this year. It's going to be pretty spectacular. The closest it's going to get to us, I think, is like Knoxville, Tennessee, but worth the drive, man, if you're in.

I certainly don't condone the use of road rage. And specifically, when you feel the need to get out of your car, I want to talk about this. People do it, and it's the stupidest thing, especially in Florida. You know, we go buck wild on the roads. Let's talk about it after A Day to Remember and Bill Murray. This is called Always Let You Down on JRR.

0: What a badass song. Do you guys like that? That is Bill Murray and A Day to Remember and Always Let You Down. It's 101.1 WJRR. 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
1: I am currently watching two ding-dongs trying to fight over the shoulder of the road. One of them just stopped dead middle of it, I think trying to block the other one, and now the other one's trying to get back in. I genuinely think this. I think I'm like a widespread like thing. I think it's an epidemic. Over.
0: 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And the fake CB sound, I appreciate that. The other thing is this. Have you seen bozos? Wait, you're not one of the bozos that puts hazards on and cruises their ass down the shoulder of the emergency lane. Like, get back in traffic, bozo.
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0: Crank it up. Here comes the good.

already know. If your ears could text me, they would say, feed me more of that. That is Who with Johnny Hawkins and a song called Lost Soul. Some 3 Days is in your future. I Will Not Break is also in your future.

You could be the one that says, hey, Klinger, you got our ears all riled up with some Disturbed. How about Motley Crue tickets? I would like to address the elephant in the room in just a couple of minutes.

0: It's only the elephant in the room because you want free tickets and we have them. It doesn't have to be the elephant in the room. It's 101.1 WJRR, Orlando's Rock Station, Motley Crue tickets. I want you to see them in Tampa, Mid-Florida Credit Union Amphitheater, August 15th. 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

0: Earlier tonight, I played a message that I got from Pat a couple of days ago.
1: Hey, Klinger, this is Pat. I'm over here in Mount Dora at Reniger's Flea Market.
0: And he was selling fireworks over the weekend. I just needed to play that message because you took your time to leave it for me, dude. Thank you.

Vemmel is the one that wanted me to break out some Seven Dust. He messaged me earlier and he's like, dude, I just heard Unbreakable. I don't know what planet I've been living on. Let's do this. It's on JRR.

Sometimes I just got to get a little spicy. If you're a double dipper, you'll appreciate that. What's up, Anthrax? What's up, Public Enemy? It's go time on Glorious Sons. Check this out.

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1: I am currently watching two ding-dongs trying to fight over the shoulder of the road. 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I genuinely think this. I think on like a widespread like thing. I think it's an epidemic. Over.
0: I appreciate the fake CB sound at the beginning of your message. 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

I don't think there's anybody cranking up JRR's nightly news tonight and being like, hey, Klinger, that song from Greta Van Fleet got me in my damn tickle spot.

Little Mike, what's up, my man? He won't tell me why they call him Little Mike. None of my damn business, but he wanted some damn social D. Let's move on to the sounds of Atreyu. I do have Wage Wars blindfold in a couple of minutes. I did it!

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What up, Beartooth? 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Let's dive in. 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This is Wage Wars Blindfold on JRR's Nightly News.

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How about it, man? Let's go Poppy's Time Will Tell. I do want to follow it with the Pretty Reckless, When I Wake Up. 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That song is a banger, and so is this.

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Well, I'm sort of torn because I feel like that song is a contender for the best song of the newer Persuasion we're playing. Music from Pretty Reckless. But then Shinedown comes along and has a song called Young Again.

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10: All right. Good morning, everyone. Welcome back. I'm Pat Lynch as we get rolling on this Tuesday morning. Taco's on vacation this week. Bulldog's on vacation this week. So I'm minding the shop. Thank you for keeping me company. Well, guess you could say we were served some humble pie last night here in the United States by Belgium. World Cup. 4-1 was the final from Seattle. After all the outrage, the screaming, the yelling, the excitement on our part about the red card being suspended, and it doesn't matter. 4-1, the final. U.S. booted from the World Cup in the round of 16 again. Congratulations, Belgium. Dominated. The stadium, I don't know if you watched or not, that stadium in Seattle was just juiced. And you thought maybe things were definitely going to go our way. The momentum and, you know,

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Good morning, Lynch and Taco's show, barreling towards our first idiotology of the morning. An unusual bank robbery in California, and even more unusual getaway to tell you about next.

0: 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Welcome to another edition of Idiotology with Lynch and Taco. 101.1 WJRR. 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
1: All right, good morning. Let's set sail here with our version of the news. I'm Pat Lynch. Taco's on vacation this week, for those of you who have been inquiring. Everything's fine. He's just vacationing. 30-year-old woman in Maryland, Ashley Andrews, was at a Taco Bell restaurant. She got fed up with how long she was forced to wait. No word on what she'd actually ordered or was waiting for. She became so annoyed, she started arguing with the employees there behind the counter, and when that didn't work, she thought maybe perhaps flashing her firearm would expedite her order. Guess what? That didn't work either. So now she starts verbally threatening them. At this point, they call the police. Then when the police show up, they found Ashley, her gun, which was fully loaded. And they also saw on the store surveillance cameras the footage from when she was flashing the gun threateningly at the workers. So she's nailed with multiple charges: assault, disturbing the peace, reckless endangerment. Also banned from Taco Bell. No, she never got her order. Chalupa or whatever she was waiting for. On a story like this, I really wish Taco was here to see his reaction when he hears about a guy in a wheelchair robbing a Pasadena, California bank and actually getting away. Cops there are searching for the bank robber who made his getaway in a wheelchair. They say the guy literally rolled into a First Citizens Bank on South Lake Avenue in Pasadena just before 3 on Friday, hands the teller a note claiming that he had a gun and that he was there to rob the place. He just kept one hand in his pocket the whole time. No weapon was ever actually seen. The teller handed over a few thousand dollars in mixed bills, and the guy rolled out and down Lake Avenue, disappears. Cops searched the area, couldn't find him. They described the suspect as a black guy between 30 and 40 wearing a black windbreaker and dark pants. The whole thing was caught on bank cameras. Now, because he claimed to have a gun, the case is being treated as a felony, and now the FBI has been involved. What would the leader of BWO think of this? Of course, his theory is that someone needs to be mowed off at the kneecaps and rendered to a wheelchair to serve as an example of what not to do when it comes to stealing. Well, apparently being confined to a wheelchair did not hold back this guy. I may have to hold this to share with the leader of BWO when he returns from his vacation. Finally, something for you to look at this morning when you have a chance on our Facebook page. There is a line of, well, I'm going to use air quotes around the word luxury. Line of luxury tracksuits that debuted at a fashion show in Paris featuring built-in air conditioning. Sounds great, right? Especially as hot as it's been. This is a partnership between designer Rick Owens and Adidas. They're different than existing hot weather accessories, you know, things like neck fans, cooling hats, the portable misters. These are normal track suits that actually inflate with cold air. So they're not form-fitting. In fact, it looks like a black garbage bag blown up around you. But you kind of also look, what is that, Violet from Willy Wonka and the Chocolate Factory who ballooned up? Yeah, that's what these things look like. It expands like a balloon as it cools, and the models that they're using here, I don't, if you're old school like me, man, think of the band Celtic Frost. It looks like the dudes from Celtic Frost circa 1980 something modeling these things. This is just not a look I think most people are going to be down with. Too early to say how much these AC track suits are going to cost or when or where they'll be available. The other thing that people are pointing out is the suits that are being modeled are black, all black. And that seems kind of odd because isn't black a color you would not want to wear when it's extremely hot, which is what you're trying to overcome with these ridiculous looking AC tracksuits, which you can see for yourself on our Facebook page.
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101.1 WJRR, Orlando's Rock Station. Good morning from the Lynch and Taco Show. Getting underway on this Tuesday. You're in the loop. Headlines coming up here at the top of the hour. Anticipation was high. The atmosphere electric in Seattle. The outcome, little to be desired as the U.S. bow out of the World Cup after being thumped by Belgium 4-1 the final. That and some other headlines within the loop next on JRR.

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21: All right, good morning. Welcome as we approach 6 o'clock and head into the second hour of the Lynch and Taco Show. I'm Pat Lynch. Taco Bob is on vacation this week. All right, weather-wise today, a lot of us got thumped pretty hard yesterday and last evening as those thunderstorms really got wound up. Today, expect more of the same, although a little less coverage, 50%, which is less than it was yesterday. And then as we get into deeper into the week, the Saharan dust returns, which is going to kind of restrict a lot of these storms from getting cranked up in the afternoon. So if we get through today, snow the rest of the week, a little bit more of a dry pattern, although it's going to be quite hot, very hot, and some hazy conditions at times as we move through the week. Okay, let's just rip off the Band-Aids. The United States is done with World Cup action after their defeat last night in Seattle. Belgium came out quickly, put a goal on the board. The United States leveled things at one. Seemed like we were going to have a hell of a match, and then Belgium just took over. Final result, 4-1. Never mind the whole controversy over the red card suspension and who could play and who could. It didn't matter. I wouldn't be surprised if Belgium was saying, how did that taste? Just being fair. Also exiting the World Cup, Portugal, their neighbor Spain, gave them the heave-ho with a late goal. 1-0 was the final from Dallas. And that's it for Ronaldo as far as World Cup play goes. So Portugal's out, the United States out. A couple more round of 16 games today before it gets to the quarterfinals. Argentina and Egypt at noon. And then at 4 this afternoon, Switzerland and Colombia. I'll have more sports coming up in the sports page at 6:25. Those two alligators.

0: alligator attacks. We've learned more, of course, about the woman who died here in the Orlando area. That was just absolutely horrific. What about the 11-year-old Pennsylvania boy who was attacked in Marion County? He did end up losing his hand, had to have his hand amputated. He has now gone back home and is resting and recovering in Pennsylvania. Seems to be in good spirits, though. Unfortunate story there. The Lake County School Superintendent, Diane Cornegay, announced she's retiring. This year will be her last running the Lake County school system. Osceola County deputies have announced that they're cracked down on those illegal house parties at Airbnbs and Vrbo's and whatnot over the holiday weekend, resulted in 6 arrests, and they completely shut down 2 parties. I think that was less than I think a lot of us thought was going to happen, although maybe the word got out that police were looking for those things. So 6 arrested in that. And meanwhile, over the weekend, I don't know if you saw this story or not, an influencer was killed and 2 others injured in a drive-by shooting. This in South Florida. The social media influencer Brianna Johnson shot and killed early Sunday morning in a drive-by shooting in Miramar. She has like 90,000 followers on Instagram and like 400,000 on TikTok. She was in a lime green Lamborghini traveling in southwest Miramar, 5:30 in the morning, when someone in a white sedan pulled up and opened fire. Wonder what was going on with that. 5:30 in the morning, dark neighborhood, drive-by. Some of you are in the loop headlines. All right. Anything else goes sideways this morning, obviously, we'll share that with you. We will have a special edition of Criminal Law 101 today. We had a scheduling snafu yesterday with Ken Yulo. He'll be in this morning. I do have those questions that many of you submitted. I'll get those in front of Ken this morning, 7:40. For that, Lynch and Taco's commercial-free workday rock block at 8. I'll have rock news for you today, and then some prizes. Make sure you vote and you say it, we play it. That'll qualify you to win Smashing Pumpkins tickets. Voting for that on the Facebook page starting at 7:20, okay? And then for attention pays right at the tail end of the show, Mastodon tickets up for grabs. So there you go. It's kind of set things up as we move forward this morning. Let's get you moving and on your way to where you need to be. Get you over to the traffic center. Good morning.
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This is 101.1 WJRR, Orlando's Rock Station, Lynch and Taco Show, sports page in 10 minutes. Not the outcome I think a lot of us were hoping for the U.S. men's team in the World Cup last night. We'll have the highlights or lowlights, perhaps, you might want to say, as part of this morning's sports news. Stand by. It's JRR.

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2: All right, Bulldog is also on vacation this week. No, not with Taco. They just happen to be on vacation at the same time. I'm Pat Lynch, so I kind of man things myself this week as we roll into the sports page for this morning. The big headline, obviously, was what went down in Seattle last night in the round of 16 matchup between the United States men's team and Belgium. If you missed the match, I've got the condensed, less than a minute version highlights or perhaps lowlights here for you.
3: In field, the U.S. is hesitating. A bouncing ball picked up in the box, and that's the opening goal for Belgium. It was De Ketelaere, first to react in there on the cross, and now they are in an early hole against Belgium.
4: There's a man lined down behind the wall. Tillman over the net.
3: Trossard to the byline, gets a cross into Ketelaere's rising up, and Belgium retake the lead. Moments later, his second goal.
4: Well, don't concede another. Lukaku on the loose ball scores. Romelu Lukaku.
3: And now they will ride momentum down to Los Angeles Friday afternoon for a showdown with Spain in the World Cup quarterfinal.
2: And that's how it ended for the U.S. men's team after the build-up, all of the craziness with the red card being suspended, the outrage in the soccer world globally, and, well, it really doesn't matter now, does it? As Belgium moves on, the United States are eliminated. Before that, there was a matchup between Portugal and Spain. Of course, those two countries right next to each other geographically. They were pretty level playing as well. Late into the game, Spain gets the only goal of the match, and it was enough to seal the deal 1-0, sending Ronaldo and Portugal packing. That'll be it for Ronaldo as far as World Cup play goes. Two more round of 16 games today before it's on to the quarterfinals. First up at noon, it'll be Argentina and Egypt. That one is from Atlanta. And then Switzerland and Colombia at 4 o'clock this afternoon from Vancouver, Canada. So there's your World Cup update for this morning. Some basketball notes to share with you. Giannis, and I'm not going to even attempt to say his last name, you know, from the Milwaukee Bucks, now a member of the Miami Heat officially. That deal became official yesterday. And I bring this up because Giannis is nothing but class. He sat down for an extended goodbye with the longtime Milwaukee Bucks announcer and just shared his love for the city and the fans there. He said, I hope bringing a trophy to the city meant something because it meant so much to me. I want you to hear it from my mouth. The city of Milwaukee will always be in my heart. This is my home. No matter where I am, Milwaukee will always be my city, my team, my family. And, saying goodbye is hard sometimes, but, things move on. Meanwhile, in Boston, the Celtics president of basketball operations, Brad Stevens, held a meeting with the press along with the team owner, Bill Chisholm, to try to answer the question as to why the Celtics traded away Jaylen Brown. And in a nutshell, he basically said it was an effort, a big picture effort to keep the team competitive, add more optionality with draft assets, and the path moving forward had become a bit more challenging. So not exactly what the fans there, the Celtics, wanted to hear, but I give, Stevens credit for coming out and facing the music and trying to answer some questions there. Meanwhile, in Denver, three-time MVP Nikola Jokic reaffirmed his desire that he wants to extend his contract with Denver and finish his career there with the only NBA team he's ever played for. But he's not going to do it just yet. Probably not this season, because if he waits until next season, you guessed it, there's a much bigger financial windfall waiting for him. In baseball, let's see. Yesterday, the Yankees thumped the Rays. 5-1 was the final in Tampa, or St. Pete's. The Marlins were off. Today, the Yankees and Rays go this evening at 6:40, the Marlins will be hosting the Seattle Mariners, who will arrive for a series with the Marlins in Miami. So there you go. Your sports page for this morning.
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1: Team USA's World Cup dream is over. 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

0: Rocking you on the job. This is 101.1 WJRR, Orlando's Rock Station, Lynch and Taco Show. Good morning. I'm Pat Lynch. Taco is off this week on vacation. Coming up next hour, more idiotology and a special Tuesday edition of Criminal Law 101 with criminal defense attorney Ken Ulo. We had a little scheduling snafu yesterday, so Ken will be in for a make good this morning. I do have those questions you all had sent in, and I'll be sure to get those in front of him next hour. So, we're always looking to save money these days, right? I saw this. I thought I'd share. Know a lot of you like to eat at Chick-fil-A. This guy says he takes his family of five to Chick-fil-A, and everybody's stomachs are full and content and happy for under $50. How does he do that if you're doing the math on, like, value meals and stuff? Under 50. He doesn't do the value meals. What does he do instead? I learned some things listening to this. Thought I'd share.
1: We order 30 nuggets, $17. 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So for 75 cents, we get the buns. 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Look at that. Fill it up, make their own sandwich. We have saved so much money. I'm just telling you, you can eat under $45 at Chick-fil-A as a family of five.
0: Did you get that? 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That's news to me. And then they just use the nuggets to fill the buns and, you know, get the condiments, and boom, you've got your chicken sandwiches going. 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Whatever works for you, buddy.
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101 WJRR, Orlando's Rock Station, Lynch and Taco Show. Good morning. Preparing for our next installment of Idiotology. We've talked about this guy before, Snake the Bigfoot Hunter. Snake the Bigfoot Hunter, yes. Snake is back, and now he says he has not only proof of Bigfoot, but scientific proof. You're not going to believe this. Literally, you're not going to believe this. Next.

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1: This is Orlando's Rock Station 101.1 WJRR. I'm Pat Lynch. Taco off on vacation this week. Let's see what we got here in the idiotology stack for this hour. Well, now that 4th of July is over, pets, red dogs in general, are very happy that the big booms are gone. You get a dog that freaks out with fireworks a lot. Very common. Very common. They'll go. They'll try to cower. They'll, you know, hide and whatever. This is the first I've seen of a dog going to this extreme. In Kansas City, dog was so freaked out by fireworks, it ran and jumped into the family's well. 15 feet down. It's not really a well that they use. It's like an abandoned well on their property. So this poor pup is stuck 15 feet down in what was described as a mix of water, oil, and sewage. Ugh. And just looking up like, I don't know what to do. I don't know what. So they were able to get first responders out there and lift the dog out safely. One of the first responders actually brought some brisket to give the poor pooch as a treat. Well, it is KC. I guess you got to have some brisket there. They got the dog some water. Dawn soap took all the oily, gloppy mixture off. And then the pup went and literally crashed out on a pile of blankets and was out cold. Poor dog. At least it had a happy ending. Albeit after the fireworks had wrapped up, I guess. Pull the dog out and all the fireworks are still going off and things just... I can relate. I understand. My dog isn't real happy about the fireworks either. Okay, this character is back. His name is Charles Stewart. He goes by Snake, the Bigfoot Hunter. I think the last time we've heard from him was back in 2024 when he says that he discovered the decomposing remains of an 8-foot, 300-pound creature in New York's Adirondack Mountains. And then he went and displayed the body at a state fair. Well, now Snake the Bigfoot Hunter says he has a DNA test that came back showing the specimen is 58.5% Neanderthal and 41.5% human, which he argues proves Bigfoot is not an ape but an unknown human relative. That explains everything. He also claims the testing was done through Cornell's veterinary DNA lab, although no one's been able to confirm this. Says that the creature was in its late teens or early 20s, and he warns that there are more of them out there. Of course there are. All the experts are very skeptical, to put it mildly. One veteran Bigfoot researcher has flat out called Stewart a hoaxer, saying that he does nothing but give all of us legit Bigfoot people bad reputation. You've got, I posted some of his findings on our Facebook page. I don't know. This won't end until dummies like me quit taking the bait. It's fun to poke fun at, though, right? Of course. While you're on our Facebook page, you can see this. A woman, I think this is in Australia. So she puts a picture up of this lavish party she is throwing for her child's first tooth. You heard of such a thing? Big party for the child's first tooth. So this goes up. You can imagine the reaction online from people. Now, there were some folks who really thought it was touching and nice. Specifically, the florist who arranged all of the flowers for this occasion thought it was, sure, it goes to your bottom line, you think any celebration's great. This is just has it now just become where kids are just objects and props for social media and trying to one-up the person next door. It certainly seems that way. This is just... Maybe this is where I should stop and go back to. What's it? What our parents always taught us? If you don't have something nice to say,
0: It's a Tuesday Ticket Takeover on our Instagram page at 1011WJRR.
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101.1 WJRR, Orlando's Rock Station, Lynch and Taco Show. Special Tuesday edition of Criminal Law 101 coming up here in a few minutes with criminal defense attorney Ken Yulow from Smith & Yulow. I've got some questions that you all have sent in. A couple of these are really interesting. I'm going to put them in front of Ken, see what he makes of it, and maybe he can offer up his opinion and perhaps some guidance. So stand by for that. He'll join us here on JRR in just a couple of minutes.

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2: All right, it's the Lynch & Taco Show. I'm Pat Lynch. Taco's on vacation this week. Ken Ulo is here from Smith & Ulo. They obviously bring you Criminal Law 101. If you ever are in a situation where you need a criminal defense attorney, Smith & Ulo will make things happen for you. 352-WIN-FOR-YOU. 352-WIN-FOR-YOU. Hello, Ken.
3: Good morning. How are you?
2: Good. You were out of town for the 4th of July holiday weekend up, in the Carolinas?
3: Yep. Long drive up to Asheville and spent a little time in Hendersonville as well.
2: Cool. Asheville. Boy, did they get walloped a few years ago with the hurricane.
3: Yeah. Looks like it's pretty recovered.
2: Recovered.
3: Back to normal, it seems.
2: Good. Well, we got some good questions that have come in, and you all are welcome to send these in throughout the week. Criminal law related. We're not doing pot and guns, and it's just, you get the idea here. Speaking of traveling, guy says he was recently traveled out of state to visit a buddy. They Ubered to a party, okay, went to the party, and then caught a ride home with a couple of his buddy's friends. On the way home, one of the guys in the car was sitting up front. They stopped. He has a gun, and he wasn't specific as to what exactly. There's some sort of robbery that took place. So he's a passenger in his car with his friend, and this is going on. The guy does whatever he's going to do, gets back in the car, and they haul ass and get away. So he's obviously kind of freaked out. No police that he's aware of have become involved yet, and now he's back home with all this swirling in his head going, if this starts getting investigated, they start asking questions, and they find out there were more people in the car, am I in trouble, potentially?
3: Yeah, I mean, so you have to look at, you know, the reliability of police officers' investigations in cases like this, right? So he's in the car, and although there's not really any crime listed, right? For example, just being in a car, having no knowledge that somebody's going to get out with a gun and do something, there's no crime there. Just like there's no crime riding in a car with somebody after a crime is committed. That being said, you know, the logical conclusion is what is the police investigation going to turn up, right?
2: Right.
3: They're going to say, okay, if they find out that he was in the car with people that committed a crime with a gun, they're going to assume that he's involved in some capacity. And I've actually had cases that play out very specifically like this.
2: It sucks you in, even though you legitimately had really no knowledge that any of this was going to happen.
3: Sure. So, I mean, you know, I had a case that played out over the course of a year, and we actually ended up getting the case dismissed, but he had to testify. He had to, you know, provide his story and things like that. And I think it probably would have been a better case for him had he come forward earlier versus waiting for the arrest. In situations like this, you know, people call our office all the time with cases that are like this. And my advice always is, you know, you should potentially hire for a pre-investigation with a law firm. It's our firm, whatever firm is out there. But if you decide that you want to talk to us, you can give our firm a call. And we actually do this. Like we will listen to your whole story in more detail. We kind of hear snippets of what happened, but I don't know all the facts.
2: I don't blame him for not going into great detail because he's clearly concerned about, you know, being on the hook for something here.
3: But we can kind of put our feelers out there. I mean, we have contacts in law enforcement. We can reach out to bond agents. They can run warrant checks. We can, you know, and see if there is a pending investigation kind of ongoing and see if it's something that we should kind of, you know, reach out to or not reach out to. But I think in these situations, it's always better to at least have somebody with ties to law enforcement that could actually reach out, make those contacts.
2: All right. So if I hear you right here, and just to kind of put this question to bed, if and when the day comes that there is an investigation and he hasn't said anything yet, and they do come down and start asking him questions, that might trigger him then getting pulled into this if he doesn't speak up at this point.
3: Yeah, I mean, and obviously if he waits to that point where they're actually questioning him and he potentially is going to get arrested, it might actually be a situation where there is no coming back from it, right? They might say, hey, you know, you didn't come forward. We don't believe you. Now we're questioning you, and you're telling us this story that you're not involved. We find the fact that you didn't come forward all of this time as, you know, suspicious, and we don't believe your story now, right? So I think sometimes these are the situations where you kind of want to get out ahead of it a little bit.
2: Right.
3: If you think that there's a good chance this is going to come back to you, because nobody wants to be a snitch, right? Like, I mean, that's the reality.
2: Right.
3: But that being said, I mean, you're talking about guns. You're talking about minimum mandatory prison sentences out there for the people that are carrying the guns. I mean, this is a lot of prison time when any time a gun is involved, right?
2: Gotcha.
3: So you don't want to get caught holding the bag down the road for this.
2: Number for Smith and Yulo, 352 win for you. 352 win for you. Here's another situation where someone says they're facing both state and federal charges involving, quote, a lot of checks that weren't mine. So I guess you can maybe do some guessing as to what that might involve. He says he has an attorney. The attorney has told him that the amount of evidence that both the state and the feds have against him is significant. His attorney has also told him that since he has no record of anything prior to this, he might seriously want to consider working a plea deal, hoping for leniency, since he's a first-time offender.
3: So, you know, I'd be curious, you know, in terms of what if this attorney's handling both cases, right? Like, right. Are they just handling the state case? Are they just handling the federal case? And I say this because I've seen people in this sort of situation listen to one lawyer and they say, okay, you resolve the state case or you resolve the federal case, you know, and then the person ends up having to resolve the other case at a later point and end up getting double sentences, right?
2: Right.
3: I actually have people, you know, that contact us kind of after the fact. And one individual resolved his state case first, ended up getting a long sentence, then got hit with a federal sentence that was the same sentence, but the federal court said, we're going to run this consecutive to the state sentence.
2: Right.
3: So, you know, I think
2: that... So you need someone to coordinate the two if possible? Does that work that way ever?
3: Yeah, so to me, if you have both cases, I'd make sure that the lawyer handles both, right? State right. and federal cases. For example, I do that. Like, I have federal experience as well as state experience.
2: Right.
3: So I'd be handling both of those cases. My suggestion in that case, you know, it's kind of like... you know, picture going to a doctor's office and the doctor says to you, hey, we're going to have to cut your arm off, right?
2: Okay.
3: I mean, you should probably go and talk to another doctor
2: right. just to make sure.
3: Just to make sure that's the right call, right? So, I mean, you know, to me, I feel like, you know, at least at bare minimum, he should reach out to another law firm, whether it's our firm or whatever the case may be. But I think that there should be at least a second opinion on this, right?
2: Okay.
3: Like, just to make sure that the situation is being handled by a lawyer that's handling federal and state. Because I really would love to double check to make sure the advice is coming from an experienced lawyer that's doing both of the cases
2: right.
3: at once.
2: Gotcha.
3: Because it, you know, a lot of times you get caught up in that situation that I told you, and also make sure that you know it's a fair resolution, right? You start talking about a plea deal, first offense. You know, a lot of times you get kind of suckered into a resolution by a lawyer that just wants to be done with the case,
2: right.
3: And says, "Hey, take this plea. You don't have much of a history." When the reality is the case should probably be fought out much more significantly than it's being fought out, right?
2: Okay. All right. So he should just be cautious on
3: get,
2: this.
3: Get a second right. opinion,
2: okay.
3: right?
2: All right.
3: Don't get your arm cut off without...
2: Gotcha. No, that makes total sense. And time to ask this real quick. Someone wanted to know, and this is a legit question. I kind of wonder this. Why are there different levels of murder? Isn't murder just murder?
3: Yeah. So, you know, there's the thought process and the you know, the legislature and the lawmakers have, you know, wanted to decide should there be a penalty consequence difference depending on the type of murder, right? So you have premeditated murder, for example, which is you've thought about it, you've decided I'm going to kill this person, and then you go and you kill the person, right? And they say that kind of murder is more serious than murder that maybe it's the, you know, heat of the moment, right? Like you catch your spouse cheating on you and you pull out a gun and you shoot your spouse or you shoot the guy that's
2: a reactionary,
3: you know,
2: type.
3: Right.
2: Okay.
3: So, you know, they've decided that, you know, different types of murder are more evil than other types of murder, right? Like, hey, my my
2: because with that for the head scratch because dead yeah. is dead I think I don't know
3: but I think a lot of if you look at all of the law kind of together they're looking at intent is a huge right. is a huge component of all of law right like for example if you intentionally run somebody down in your car that's more evil than if you're drinking and driving and you accidentally kill somebody, not intentionally, but you're engaging in a
2: reckless
3: act.
2: Both very, very bad, but I see what you're saying.
3: But they determine one's a little bit more evil than the other, right? Okay. And that's kind of how they break it down, the intent, the evilness, the moral culpability, that sort of stuff.
2: Okay. All right. What about when do you go to manslaughter? What's that real quick?
3: Yeah, I mean, so like for example, like the DUI manslaughter, just to give you that example, right? It's not necessarily that it's an intentional act, right? Like for example, the drinking, not intentional, right? But the drinking part of it is, and you're engaging in inherently reckless behavior
2: right.
3: that you know could lead to death, right? Like you're swinging an axe around,
2: right?
3: And and you're intentionally trying to get really close to a guy's face, and you end up hitting him. You don't intend to kill him, but you've engaged in such reckless behavior that you know could lead to death that,
2: gotcha.
3: They're

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1: Ken Yulo from the law firm of Smith and Yulo, criminal defense attorneys, 352-WIN-FOR-YOU, 352-WIN-FOR-YOU if you need a criminal defense attorney. 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
0: Well, appreciate you guys.
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0: Monday. 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
0: No more snafus.
1: All right. 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

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Got

101.1 WJRR, Orlando's Rock Station. Voting is open right now on the JRR Facebook page until 9 o'clock for this morning's You Say It, We Play It. You have three song choices from the featured artist this morning, Lynyrd Skynyrd. Which Skynyrd tune should we play? The one with the most votes will play back at 9, then somebody will be randomly selected to win Smashing Pumpkins tickets for their show in October. All right, vote now, JRR Facebook page.

You're rocking out with Lynch and Tacos, commercial-free workday rock block. This is 101.1 WJRR, Orlando's rock station. After the rock block concludes, we'll go straight into our final idiotology of the morning, including the rise of the divorce ring. Have you heard about that yet? You will.

0: There's never a shortage of dumb people doing really stupid things. Welcome to another edition of Idiotology with Lynch and Taco. 101.1 WJRR. 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
1: All right, this segment of the show is brought to you by Petty's Meats on State Road 434 in Longwood, just west of I-4. 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Good morning to all of you. I know you're listening. All right, Taco Bob is off on vacation this week, so I'm going it alone. So bear with me. United Airlines was trying to get a judge to throw out a lawsuit that's been brought against them for selling window seats at a premium, only to have passengers arrive to find out that their window seat has no window. And then United tried to argue that when they use the term window seat, it refers to a location in the aircraft, not necessarily adjacent to a window. Now, we talked about this a while back when this lawsuit was starting to brew. Depending on how planes are configured, your window seat may indeed not have a window. That's just how it is. Or there could be, you know, bulkhead there or whatever. And United was trying to say, well, yes, it's a location in a plane. It doesn't mean there's physically a window. Well, the judge begged to differ. He said, you're selling this at a premium, and most people purchasing this specifically want to sit next to a window so they can do, I don't know, lookout? Which is kind of hard to do if there is no window. And it just, you know, so it will go to trial. That's the takeaway here. But you just, these airlines, and they're all guilty of it, man. They just nickel and dime us on everything. Hell, my wife is flying today. I'm not going to throw the airline under the plane here, but so to speak. So, you know, you do that check-in. You check in, time to check in, and they do it 24 hours in advance. And she got on right when it was time to check in, hoping to get, you know, a desirable boarding group. No, last one, right at 3. But we could upgrade you to an earlier boarding group if you want to, you know, pay this or that. They're trying to get her to pay to, you know, check more bags or something. I'm like, just take the group you're in, and it's not that long of a flight. And she's like, exactly. Update on a story we told you about. I think this was last year. The Florida man who's accused of stealing the Smokey Bear signs from across the state and then trying to resell them online, he got indicted yesterday by a federal grand jury. Yes, this is going to be a federal trial. Hunter Lovett, he's 30 years old. He lives in Pace, indicted on a federal charge of theft of government property, according to the U.S. Attorney's Office. They caught this character, remember, with the stolen signs back in July of last year after he was trying to sell them on Facebook Marketplace for $1,900 each. And it was the best was when they went to bust the dude. They had Smokey Bear there with them. Assistant putting him in the back of the car. The feds are going for broke on this. They're going to throw the book at this guy and try to make sure he gets the maximum 10 years. 10 years in prison. Only you could prevent stealing my signs. Good for Smokey Bear. Be stealing the signs. That serve as an example. BWO style. Finally, there's this. They're calling it a new trend in folks who've been getting divorced. Rather than, you know, ditching or selling your wedding rings, doing other things with those. It seems like one of the most popular things is just to move it onto your middle finger. That's a sign that not only are you now a free bird, but you're loving it. And it's also obviously an ode to your former better half, which if they were the better half, you probably wouldn't be wearing the ring on your middle finger. Then there's other folks talking about, I took my ring and put it underneath the mattress that I now have sex on with other people. I've been married a long time, and I hope it continues that way, and I hope I never have to fall into this category of just, you know, having to deal with a divorce and B, the aftermath of that and the feelings that go along with it, many of which can be very bitter. And I know this just from so many folks I know who've been through it. But the rise of the divorce ring. Yeah. What do you do with yours? A lot of people in this say they threw them away. They didn't even try to sell or capitalize on them. The middle finger thing, though, that's interesting.
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2: All right. All this week for You Say It, We Play It. Smashing Pumpkins tickets up for grabs as an incentive to place your vote at the JR Facebook page. Many of you did just that this morning. Featured artist Leonard Skinner. Three tunes to choose from. Tuesday's Gone. That Smell. What's Your Name? All of them got significant votes. Well, they're all great songs. But That Smell had more than the others, so we can go ahead and play that. And I've randomly selected someone for the Smashing Pumpkins tickets this morning. Congrats, Ryan Epps from Vero Beach.

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Couple minutes from rock news. Some latest things popping in the music world. We'll share those with you after Breaking Benjamin. Here's Awaken. 101.1 WJRR, Orlando's rock station.

0: time for rock news on 101.1 WJRR, Orlando's rock station. 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
1: All right. If you're a U2 fan, the band will release Street of Dreams, the first single off their new album, today at noon. So I'm just giving you the heads up on that if you want to add it to the collection. Black Sabbath. Yes. All of the members have at some point, written memoirs about the time they spent in Black Sabbath. But for the first

0: First time the entire band, including drummer Bill Ward and the late Ozzy, have all collaborated on an official book, Black Sabbath, The Masters of Reality. This is going to be a new photo book assembled by the band's longtime photographer, Russ Halfen. With input from all the members of the band, it will be coming out in October. There'll be several different editions of this. The standard edition, $134. There's a super deluxe signed edition. There'll just be 300 of those available. And then the super deluxe signed metal edition. Just 200 copies of that will exist. It's a 500-page book featuring photos from Halfen's archives along with new essays. So that might be something to keep in mind for the Sabbath fan as we get later in the year and into the holiday season. On a Sabbath-related note, Metallica marked 1 year since the late Ozzy Osbourne and Black Sabbath played their final ever show. This past weekend was the one-year anniversary of the Back to the Beginning, and Metallica is in England. We're doing shows. And that night, during the segment of the show where Kirk and Rob doodle, they just kind of improvise and usually play a tune and cover a song from an artist from the city where they're performing, Trillo told the audience, a year ago was a very important event with Back to the Beginning, Black Sabbath, and so many other people. Someone just gave me this right now, and it's pretty powerful. Then Rob held up a sign that said, "Do it for Ozzy." And he said, "Ozzy, we love you, and we miss you, brother, so let's do this. Let's figure it out. It's a mashup of our two favorite bands, and you're going to get it in a minute." Then they played a mashup of Black Sabbath's Electric Funeral with the Sex Pistols' Holiday in the Sun. Yes, there's YouTube video of that at the end product if you want to check that out for yourself. Well, it'll be a test of sorts for one John Bon Jovi, as he and his band will start the first of 9 shows at Madison Square Garden in New York tonight, followed by 5 dates in the UK from late August into September. And it'll be the band's first tour since 2022, when his vocal cords gave out and he underwent surgery the same year. Bon Jovi says he feels great. I mean, we're literally well past 50 songs that are show ready at this point. You know, the thing about my show is I like to change up the set quite a bit, and we're well rehearsed and ready to go, and we'll see what happens. I guess we will. Smashing Pumpkins celebrated America's 250th birthday. They marked the occasion with a performance at America's Block Party. That was that deal at the Los Angeles Memorial Coliseum on Saturday. They performed 6 songs, including 1979, Tonight, Tonight, Today, and several others. Tickets for the show benefited America's 250's Giving Forth initiative, and were just $17.76. And lots of free tickets were given out to veterans, service members, and first responders. So that video is available if you want to check that out as well from 4th of July over the weekend. Motley Crue, who this summer will be kicking into their Return of the Carnival of Sins tour, have a couple of other dates not related to that tour, one of which was this past weekend at Rockin' Thunder in Winnipeg, Canada, a little festival there. Crue delighted Crue fans by playing several tunes that they haven't played in years, haven't played live in years. They played Red Hot, Louder Than Hell, Too Young to Fall in Love, and Take Me to the Top for the first time in years. And I don't know, is this maybe foreshadowing of what's to come when they get those full dates rolling with the Return of the Carnival of Sins? I hope so. Hope so. Evanescence's Bring Me to Life is still their most popular track, recently certified diamond by moving 11 million units, which is that is unbelievable. Amy Lee says the part of the song that bothered her back then is now a highlight. It shows, you know what I'm about to say, right? She wasn't really down in the beginning with her label forcing the band to have Paul McCoy from 12 Stones do the rap vocal part on the track. She goes, "I was so worried that the first song being a collaboration, because I wanted people to understand this, and I was so worried that it would create confusion as to what we were all about. But all those things that worried me now are cool perks now, and it's a built-in part of the show where the audience sings that part live when they perform." The Dickie Betts Memorial Highway, a stretch of US 41 in Sarasota County, where he lived, was officially dedicated this past week. His son Dwayne posted a photo on Instagram of the sign saying, "So proud of you, Dad. A little piece of Highway 41 in your honor. Thanks to all at the local and state level who made it happen." Dickie Betts, of course, the late Allman Brothers guitarist and co-founder of the Allman Brothers Band, died of cancer and chronic obstructive pulmonary disease back in April of 2024 at the age of 80. And one final note here. I want to give a credit where credit's due. This is impressive by any musician. British musician and former One Direction band member Harry Styles has set a Guinness World Record for the longest run of concerts at London's historic Wembley Stadium. That is a huge stadium. He was quite emotional this past Saturday night after a 12-date sold-out run. 12 dates selling out Wembley Stadium. Amazing. Amazing. All right, there's some of your rock and music news in general for this week.
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101.1 WJRR, Orlando's Rock Station. Stand by for this morning's attention pays question. Something that was mentioned on the show this morning. I'll quiz you on it next. You get through first on the phones. I'll send you to see Mastodon at Hard Rock Live.

0: 101.1 WJRR, Orlando's Rock Station, Lynch and Taco Show, set to wrap things up with Attention Pays. I'm Pat Lynch. Taco's on vacation this week, for those of you who have been, you know, coming in and out going, where's Taco? Yeah, he's on vacation. He'll be back on Monday. All right, Mastodon coming to the Hard Rock Live presented by JRR September 16th. We'll clear off the phone lines here, 407-916-1011, 407-916-1011. First one through to tell me, how many years in prison are the feds seeking for the dude who was stealing the smoky bear signs out of the forest around the state and trying to sell them online? How many years in prison are they trying to rack this guy up with? And I'm glad they're doing this, by the way. That's personal opinion. What's the number on years they're looking for in prison? 407-916-1011. Back after the traffic update with the answer. Good luck.
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0: All right, congratulations, Jason. I think he said he's in Claremont. Yeah, Claremont. Jason from Claremont. This Attention Pays question this morning, he knew that the federal government is taking this guy to trial, a dude who they arrested, suspected of stealing and then trying to sell online the smoky bear signs from the state parks that he was stealing. 10 years. 10 years is what the Fed... They're throwing the book at this guy. Will he get the 10 years? I don't know. Well, he'll have to be convicted first. But anyway, Jason is guilty, which is a good thing, of getting the right answer. Therefore, he'll be going to see Mastodon, presented by JRR on September 16th at the Hard Rock Live. All right, that's going to do it for me this morning. Mel will be along next. I'll get back with you tomorrow morning starting at 5. Make the most of your Tuesday. Be safe. We'll see you.
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0: 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And late week into the weekend, records expected to fall across town as highs reach the upper range of the 90s. With Central Florida's certified most accurate forecast, I'm WESH 2 First Warning meteorologist Eric Burris.
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Incubus with Pardon Me. Do you think it sounds better to say pardon me or excuse me? I feel like if you say pardon me, like somebody's like, oh, hey. I don't know. I feel like it's just way different. It's WJRR. Good morning.

It's WJRR. I got a request for Cindy. She is working today out in Cocoa Beach. So thanks for listening on the job and whatever that you got going on today. Hanging out. Love it. It's the Pumpkins. The world.

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1: 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This is Deborah Morissette. Can I either hear Dracula by Rob Zombie or Living Dead Girl?

0: Orlando's Rock Station, WJRR. Hi, good morning. It's Mel Taylor. Hope you're having a good day today. And I know I probably say that every day, but I really do. I hope you're having a good day. I won't talk USA. Dang, we got knocked out last night. That was, it was not very fun watching. Honestly, it just seems very disorganized. But you know what? I'm not one to criticize with football, and I don't watch it enough, but during World Cup always just seems to I jump on that football bandwagon, I guess. I'll still watch Norway. Yes, England. Today I got a bunch of great tunes for you. Got rock news, random facts, crazy stories. We'll talk the Heat. Let's see. Also, today I got tickets for Monster Jam. I'll do those during the noon hour. If you want to hear anything today, if I can make your day better, hang out a bit. You can find me on social at DJ Mel Taylor, or if you listen on the iHeartRadio app, just click that little red button. Send me a message at any time.
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1: 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What?

Whenever I hear this song, I can't help but think about the movie Angry Birds, which is one of my favorites. I've seen it 999 times. And it's kind of annoying because they just started promoting number 3. And I was like, oh man, 3's coming out? Yeah, December the 26th. That's 6 more months to see of these trailers. And my kids say they want to go. It's WJRR.

little Poison. They tried to get back together. It was a big anniversary for them and just couldn't get it to happen. I think Bret Michaels kind of wanted to go do his own thing anyways. Coming up after some Breaking Benjamin, we'll take a look at your national calendar for today. What to celebrate and get after. It's

0: Orlando's Rock Station, WJRR. Let's take a look today at your calendar. It's 7-7. Maybe that's lucky for you today, July 7th. It's one of my dude's birthdays. My son Atlas turning today 11. And let's see, Ringo Starr today is 86. Also, Sinister Gates from Avenged Sevenfold turning 45 today. The big one I love is that today it's World Chocolate Day. Yes, enjoy chocolates however you'd like, as an extra dessert, as a Hershey's, whatever it may be. It's also National Day of Rock and Roll. So I feel like I'm a part of that, right? We'll play a bunch of great tunes for you today. National Dive Bar Day. How fun is that? National Macaroni Day. Koi Fish Day, which I actually have some kois of my own. Father, Daughter, Take a Walk Day. It's also National Strawberry Sundae Day. So, hey, some ice cream, some chocolates. Rock it out today. Happy Tuesday.
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pay to be in the movie Fast and Furious? When did Fireball Whiskey actually come out? And Miracle on 34th Street, the movie, what time of year did it come out? It's kind of an interesting one, actually. It's WJRR.

0: Orlando's Rock Station, WJRR. Good morning. It's Mel Taylor, and let's take a look today at your random facts. So Miracle on 34th Street was actually released on June of 1947. Yeah, June. Even though it's a Christmas movie, because the head of the studio believed that more people saw movies during the summer. Most people have two intestines, and in the word intestines, every letter appears exactly twice. To keep kids from cheating on their university entrance exams, Uzbekistan literally shuts off the entire internet in the country on test day. Corona didn't pay to have their beer featured in the Fast and Furious franchise. Producers just kind of picked it because it fit the vibe of the characters. The free product placement has been worth at least $15 million to Corona. And Fireball Whiskey was originally developed as part of a line of flavored schnapps by Seagram's in the mid-80s. So it's actually been around for a long time. That's a look today at your random facts.
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Thousands packing the streets in Poblano, Spain for the annual running of the bulls. I mean, you've probably seen some of these crazy ass videos. It started centuries ago, but now until July 14th, every day in the morning, they'll let out some of these bulls that weigh more than 1,300 pounds through the narrow streets of the old quarter behind hundreds of people who will run for safety. Not everyone makes it. Several are injured every year. 16 people have been killed, actually, over the last 100 years. It's WJRR. Would you do it?

Nobody won Powerball last night. Just gets bigger. You got Mega Millions tonight. $576 million. And you know, it's 7-7. Maybe that's lucky. Tomorrow, Powerball, $434 million. And also their Florida Lottery is at $1.5 million. Nobody's won that in a while. It's WJRR. It's a popper.

3 days grace, never too late on Orlando's Rock Station, WJRR. And honestly, it's always a good reminder to think about that. It's never too late for you to do something that you've always wanted to do, something that you used to do that you loved, you haven't done in a long time. I think that COVID, that was something that, you know, happened where people thought, okay, you know what, I can do this. But then also life gets in the way, you know, things happen, people get busy. I mean, today already, it's July the 7th. Like, I feel like the last 7 months just flown by. It's crazy. All right, on Instagram for us, we always have got some fun things for you to win. We've got this killer 2026 FIFA World Cup neon sign. It came from Michelob Ultra, the official beer sponsor, of course, of 2026 FIFA World Cup. But it's super cool. You can see Lynch and Taco on our Instagram at 1011 WJRR. You can try and win that.

0: only up for this week, but also today. 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We got a pair of tickets for Sold Out Show with Flyleaf with Lacey Sturm. 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

0: Mel, this is Richard from Melbourne, Florida. How about playing some Mudvayne? Rock on, girl. Love ya. Bye.
1: I will make it happen. We'll do Not Falling. And we're going to get started up with a long commercial-free rock block into your noon hour today.

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Easy. It's Linkin Park.

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0: Breaking Benjamin was so cold on Orlando's rock station, WJRR. And two quick things. Number one, Breaking Benjamin. We're going to find out very soon when their new record's coming out. It's already finished and done. Like, it's packaged, ready to go. Or maybe not packaged just yet. So they were finishing up the artwork, but said very soon we'd get that announcement. And so cold, which it is not. So just a heads up. I think today our high is like 92 or so, but starting tomorrow and into Friday, we've got extreme heat. So I only say that, you probably already know it, probably beeps on your phone or something, but extreme heat where we could see a high up to like 97, but feels like 110. And you know, that can be suffocating, especially in the afternoon. So just think about your, you know, daily activities, what you've got going on over the next few days. And it's also rainy season. And so we've got about a 40% chance of thunderstorms each and every day. And it was weird yesterday. I live in Altamont. And yesterday in Winter Park, my friend's like, oh my gosh, it's raining so hard. My mom lives on Titusville. It like flooded her area. And it never rained at my house. So it's, you know, these storms just pop up wherever they want. So make sure you have that umbrella, I guess, and stay hydrated.
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That's one of my favorite Tool songs. Maybe the number one, actually, was Schism. That was a request for Tony. It's WJRR. I got Monster Jam tickets coming up in less than 15 minutes. So I just wanted to give you a heads up.

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0: 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On WJRR.

I mean, just didn't that feel good? It's always nice when music can make you feel like that. I'm just going to keep us rolling. Disturbed, it is Stupefy. Thank you so much for listening today. Appreciate it. It's WJRR.

0: It's Orlando's Rock Station WJRR. We have got Monster Jam Freestyle Mania happening. It's presented by Spin Master, and it's at Kia Center August the 8th. I think it's 8th and 9th. There's 2 days, but I have tickets for the 8th specific. 4-pack of tickets, and I mean, Monster Jam. It's always fun, but they're saying that you get like next level thrills. I've never seen the Freestyle Mania, so if you want to go, you can buy tickets at Ticketmaster, but if you want to try for free right now, hit me up on the iHeartRadio app, click that little red button, tell me your name, and you tell me who you would take with you to Monster Jam Freestyle Mania. 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

I talked about it yesterday. The snow room that you can get, it's like a sauna, but it's backwards. You know, you can like push a button and snow comes out. Well, how about if you can't afford that, wearable, air-conditioned clothes? I'll share that with you coming up here in just a few minutes. It's WJRR. It's Papa Roach.

0: Orlando's Rock Station, WJRR. Yesterday, I talked about these snow rooms, like sauna, but backwards. You can like push a button and it snows on you. Well, how about if you could just walk around in air-conditioned clothing? Like, at first, it sounds good. You should see these models trying to show it off without just looking ridiculous. But it's a partnership between Rick Owens and Adidas. So Adidas are putting these luxury tracksuits out. And they're different than the existing hot weather accessories. You know, the neck fan, the cooling fan, portable misters. Like, literally, the tracksuit inflates with cold air. So, no, it's not form-fitting. It's kind of like Violet and Willy Wonka in the Chocolate Factory or something. But, I mean, I don't know. It's too early to see how much these AC tracksuits will cost. But sometimes when it's hot outside, you're like, whatever. It reminds me of kind of like during the winter when people put on pounds, you know, and you're wearing all these extra clothing. You never really see what you look like. And one more thing, all of them are black. I don't know. Just seems weird that they're all black. But in 100-degree weather, I don't know, inside a big black trash bag, I don't know if that's my thing.
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You share a birthday with Avenged Sevenfold lead guitarist Sinister Gates. Turns 45 today. It's WJR Arts Request for Kiki. 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

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Apparently, the backyard pool rentals are now a very big growing trend. 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
1: It's Orlando's Rock Station, WJRR. Sometimes it's fun to look at back in the day. So how about 224 years ago on July 7th? It was 1802. The first comic book was published in New York. It was called The Wasp. 58 years ago, it was 1968. The Yardbirds performed their final show. Their breakup was 3 years after Eric Clapton had quit and 8 months after Jeff Beck left the group. So guitarist Jimmy Page was like, oh my gosh, I got concert obligations. So he formed a new group called the New Yardbirds. Well, Keith Moon said, quote, I'll probably go over like Led Zeppelin. So Page was like, oh, change the name to Led Zeppelin. Rock and roll forever. Then 1975, 51 years ago, Keith Richards was charged with possession of an offensive weapon, reckless driving. There were hundreds of teenage girls that actually stormed the jail where he was being held. He was cleared of the charges in August. Rock and roll forever. Or maybe not, actually. 46 years ago in 1980, Led Zeppelin played their final concert. Scary Movie came out 26 years ago. Drew Barrymore also married Tom Green. Filed for divorce 6 months later. I'll leave it right there. Back in the day, July 7th.

If you want to go check out Sold Out Show with Flyleaf coming up in August. So we have tickets up for grabs on our Instagram today. Just hit up at 101.1 WJRR. You'll find the Your Chance to Win post.

Coming up, two songs. We'll take a look at your rock music news for the day. You got Nikki Sixx talking sobriety. Sleep Theory, you've got a new EP coming out. And Smashing Pumpkins have got a secret song. It's WJRR. It's Breaking Benjamin with Awaken.

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1: Let's take a look today at your rock music news. Nikki Sixx, the bassist of Motley Crue, recently celebrated 25 years of sobriety, reflecting on his journey of recovery and gratitude for the life that he has built. In an Instagram post, he said sobriety has transformed his life, you know, allowed him to be more present and creative. And he's a really big supporter for, you know, mental health awareness. The Smashing Pumpkins have reunited with producer Butch Vig for a new song, evoking a sense of nostalgia for the 90s. They basically like just jumped back into their roles that they had in 1993. And this song is part of a secret project. So we don't know, but that's already music news in itself. Sleep Theory have compiled the covers they've dropped in the past few weeks at concerts. It's a new EP. It's called Emotional Support Care Package, or ESCP. It's got NSYNC's Bye Bye Bye, Paramore's My Heart, and a previously unreleased cover of Taylor Swift's Cruel Summer. And they also put it out on video as well. That Cruel Summer, you can find it on YouTube.
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Do you think Aerosmith really is going to get back together and do something? I'm not so sure right now. I feel like it's been talked about for so long and teased, and Joe Perry is mentioned, but I don't know. They need to do some sort of a residency, I think. It's WJRR.

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I think you'll be happy about this. Starting back up on Monday, you're going to have 9+ chances to win $1,000. 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

0: 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Hi, it's Mel Taylor. I'm actually about to get out of here. I hope that you have an awesome afternoon. You got Chumley in next. And I'll tell you what, if you ever need to get in touch with us, you have a question, got to pick up tickets. I mean, it could be anything. Or maybe there's a song you really don't like. Or maybe you just want to put in your two cents about something or share something. You can always use the TalkBack mic. It is open 24/7. It's the new way, you know, really of requesting songs and things. You can do it on the go. The iHeartRadio app is awesome. You can literally take us with you wherever you go. You don't miss, you know, $1,000 keywords, which, mind you, we are bringing back our $1,000 contest next Monday. 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Use that TalkBack. Have JRR as your number one preset. You got Chumley in next, and he does have tickets for the Toadies. A little after 3 o'clock, he'll give you a lowdown of what's up for today. Have a great one. I'll be back tomorrow for your Wednesday.
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My last request in for today, it's for Bradley, who is working in Sanford. Thanks for listening on the job and appreciate you listening, doing whatever that you might be doing. Chumley in just a few minutes. It's WJRR.

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0: It's Chumley, 101.1 WJRR. So I'm bummed. The USA men's team, we lost in the World Cup against Belgium yesterday. I think it was 4-1. But I tell you what, people are into the World Cup this year. I'm going to continue watching. I think I'm now rooting for Norway's national team. That Erling Haaland guy. Oh, that dude's great. Switzerland and Colombia, that game starts at 4 p.m. today. Quarterfinals kick off on Thursday. France and Morocco at 4 p.m. Yeah, loving the World Cup this year.
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Zach Wild on guitar. You've got Chad Kroeger from the band Nickelback doing some guest vocal work on this song. And Three Days Grace's Matt Walst. This was his band before Three Days Grace. My Darkest Days, 101.1 WJRR. Here's Porn Star Dancing.

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I love this song from 311. For me, this is a summer song. You know, makes me want to hit the beach or pool, have a rum drink with a floater, maybe a red stripe. 311's Amber, 101.1 WJRR.

0: 101.1 WJRR. This is an interesting stat. I definitely had my share of encased meat products over the holiday, 4th of July weekend. You gotta have a hot dog on America's birthday. Come on. 59% of Americans have hot dogs at least once per month. I don't know if I eat a hot dog every month. Maybe during baseball season, you gotta have a ballpark hot dog. 40% of people say they've never heard any health risks from eating hot dogs. Kids love hot dogs. I've been eating hot dogs since I was little. And somehow I've survived. Look, if hot dogs are your jam, I say go for it. Probably the least of your health worries. Oh, and this is something new. 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
2: 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And then in the final hour, Paramore Brown joins me. 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

Cody's and Local H coming to the House of Blues Orlando. I've got all those details and how you can win free tickets for me this week after Rage Against the Machine. 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

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I don't know why you would. I'm just saying you could. Alien Ant Farm covering Michael Jackson's Smooth Criminal. 101.1 WJRR.

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Xbox laying off 3,200 employees. They're probably just sitting around playing video games all day. But I did read where Xbox is going to quit making the Xbox console. I know. It's the end of an era. 101.1 WJRR Incubus.

Bon Jovi back touring for the first time since 2022. And after John Bon Jovi's vocal surgery, he says that his voice is back. They're going to start their tour. 9 shows at Madison Square Garden. BonJovi.com if you want to get tickets to one of those shows. 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

So if you own a pool at your house, you can rent your pool to other people, kind of like an Airbnb. It's a thing. We'll get into it after Cracker. They're next. 101.1 WJRR. Trapped. 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

0: 101.1 WJRR. Hi, it's Chumley. So here's the new summer trend. Sharing the economy. Renting a swimming pool. If you don't have a swimming pool, you can go to someone else's house, pay a rental fee, and swim in their pool. Apparently, it's a thing. There's a website called Swimply, and it's one of a small but growing number of Airbnb-style companies that will let you rent pools, along with other private spaces. But there's one lady, she rented her house for a kid's birthday party, so they could come and throw the party in their pool. She had 50 different floats they could choose from. It cost $381 for that birthday party, 30 guests for 3 hours of pool time, and she says she's hosted over 1,000 guests a year at her property, and it's growing every single year. She's making some serious coin renting her pool. Have you seen the price of pools lately? Yeah, it'd be nice to offset that cost. Yeah, if you're bored this weekend, you want to beat the heat, hit up Swimply and see if you can rent someone's pool.
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Today's the Tuesday Ticket Takeover at 101.1 WJRR on Instagram. I'll tell you what to look for and what you can win after Oasis. Champagne Supernova.

0: Today's the Tuesday Ticket Takeover. Make sure you're following us at 1011 WJRR on Instagram. That way you don't miss an opportunity to win stuff like this week. You can win a pair of tickets today to see Flyleaf, Lacey Sturm's back in the band. It's their 20th anniversary tour. Come to the House of Blues Orlando August 29th. So look for that Tuesday Ticket Takeover post on our Instagram page. You just follow the instructions to score.
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2: 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And then in the final hour, Paramore Brown joins me. 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
9: With this West 2 First Warning Weather Update, I'm Chief Meteorologist Tony Abadolfi. A couple of afternoon and evening thunder showers there, but overall the coverage not as intense as yesterday. Overall forecast the next couple of days drier and hotter. So we'll watch the storms this evening. There are heat advisories in play for both Flagler and Marion County, feeling like upwards of 109 through about 7 o'clock. Overnight low temperatures tonight do drop back into the mid and the upper 70s. Forecast highs now for Wednesday. We're going to be running in the middle 90s through the interior, lower 90s back towards the coast. Rainfall chances will drop down back down to about 40%. And then Thursday and Friday, even drier and hotter, middle and upper 90s. Feels like temperatures 102 to 110. More than likely, we'll see some more heat advisories being issued for Thursday and Friday. So slow down, take it easy, frequent breaks, and stay hydrated with Central Florida's most accurate forecast. Out West 2 First Warning Chief Meteorologist Tony Manolfi.
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Led Zeppelin, that's a band I never got to see live, but I want to. You know, Robert Plant still tours. I don't know why they just can't get it together and play a show. 46 years ago today, 1980, Led Zeppelin played their final show. 101.1 WJRR. Here's Black Dog.

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1: Let's take a look today at your rock music news. Nikki Sixx, the bassist of Motley Crue, recently celebrated 25 years of sobriety, reflecting on his journey of recovery and gratitude for the life that he has built. In an Instagram post, he said sobriety has transformed his life, you know, allowed him to be more present and creative. And he's a really big supporter for, you know, mental health awareness. The Smashing Pumpkins have reunited with producer Butch Vig for a new song, evoking a sense of nostalgia for the 90s. They basically like just jumped back into their roles that they had in 1993. And this song is part of a secret project. So we don't know, but that's already music news in itself. Sleep Theory have compiled the covers they've dropped in the past few weeks at concerts. It's a new EP. It's called Emotional Support Care Package, or ESCP. It's got NSYNC's Bye Bye Bye, Paramore's My Heart, and a previously unreleased cover of Taylor Swift's Cruel Summer. And they also put it out on video as well. That Cruel Summer, you can find it on YouTube.
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8: More high drama at the World Cup as Argentina kept their quest to be the first back-to-back champs in 60 years alive, scoring three times in 13 minutes late in the match for a 3-2 victory over Egypt. Former Cowboys defensive end Marshawn

0: Jessica Pegula. I'm Frank Arity.
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1: Flip-flops are a perfectly acceptable summer footwear. 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

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Of course, that's up to you. Latex exam gloves or maybe a canine bite suit. Let's go. Black Label Society, this is JRR.

0: You're the one that says, hey, Klinger, my Rockhorns just got a 3.5 minute workout. They need their own deodorant stick. Can you imagine a little tiny deodorant stick for your Rockhorns? Just a little underarm Rockhorn application of deodorant. It's 101.1 WJRR, Orlando's rock station. Klinger, you are out of your damn mind.
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Well, I can't stop thinking about what Bruce Dickinson, you don't need me to say, from Iron Maiden, said a couple of weeks ago about singers that can no longer sing. They're no longer legends. He didn't name names. And I'm glad he didn't. Although, if he didn't mention Vince Neil, would any of us really be surprised?

0: His name is Pete. He's between Ormond and Flagler. He's got two ears listening to 101.1 WJRR, Orlando's rock station, and probably, he said, about more than 65 hot dogs left over from his 4th of July extravaganza. He said he bought a 200-count box of encased meats at Costco. Dude, if you've got 65 hot dogs left over, God almighty, send a video to all of us eating that thing in one bite sideways. 1, 2, 3, 4.
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0: 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Luke, what's up, buddy? How's baseball going? I've got the game streaming in the den. Maybe you can pick up some pointers before we take on Kennedy next week. Ashley A, Ashley D, Ashley P, is this for a group project again? 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Hey, Kristen! You got the ring light and the tripod this time. Don't forget to tag the house with the fastest internet. Honey, it's going to be another late one. We're going to need more snacks.
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12: With this West 2 First Warning Weather Update, I'm Chief Meteorologist Tony Amalfi. A couple of afternoon and evening thunder showers there, but overall the coverage not as intense as yesterday. Overall forecast the next couple of days drier and hotter. So we'll watch the storms this evening. There are heat advisories in play for both Flagler and Marion County, feeling like upwards of 109 through about 7 o'clock. Overnight low temperatures tonight do drop back into the mid and the upper 70s. Forecast highs now for Wednesday. We're going to be running in the middle 90s through the interior, lower 90s back towards the coast. Rainfall chances will drop down back down to about 40%. And then Thursday and Friday, even drier and hotter, middle and upper 90s. Feels like temperatures 102 to 110. More than likely, we'll see some more heat advisories being issued for Thursday and Friday. So slow down, take it easy, frequent breaks, and stay hydrated. With Central Florida's most accurate forecast, out West 2 First Warning Chief Meteorologist Tony Amalfi.
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I've just been informed by my producer, Kim. We've got a JRR listener in Sanford tonight. Sanford's always representing. Thank you very much. Interested in one of two four-letter F-words. We shall discuss shortly after 8 on JRR. It's not-